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1: Car 6 will be taking over for car 2.
0: Received. 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
1: 2.
0: On your way, 25 Cottage Lane with fire for the medical. The elderly female vomiting and diarrhea.
1: Received.

0: 183 is on.
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0: Residents in the back parking lot, if you can check the area for what sounds like a male subject walking around wearing a skull mask.
1: 3.

0: control who's the RP on this?
1: 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It was a guest that relayed that information.
0: Received it around back.
1: Yes, yeah, a firm in the rear lot.

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0: 2 to control. 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
2: Four to control.
1: Star 4.
2: Check the interior and with the manager. Nothing else reported. GOA at this time. We'll be clear.
1: Receive. Star 3, copy.
2: 3 is out and clear.

0: 4 to 10. You still in your office? 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Just on the other line.
1: When you have a moment, let's try to page out just another detail for Verizon. Sounds like it's going to be a long one.

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0: If you check with the detail officer, I think he was only going to stay for 4 hours. If he has to clear, he can do that.
2: Right.

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0: 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I'll be out with the BMV, Mass 1, Sierra, Sierra Alpha 74.

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1: Arthur.
0: The operator has AAA en route. ETA 10 minutes. I'll be standing by.
1: Just so you have it, detail officer is good to step.
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I'll be clear. 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
0: We're going to be doing a check on a vehicle in Jarrow Park. It's going to be Connecticut registration, Bravo, Yankee, 4, 6, 4, 8, 9. The vehicle's unoccupied.
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0: 4-10. 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
1: Negative, that's all right. 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
0: Roger, thank you.
1: Four to control.
2: Control is answering.
1: So you have it. Monument Street is back open. 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

0: 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I'm going to be checking on a vehicle in the Alltown parking lot. It's going to be mass registration 9 Whiskey Kilo 279. 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Received.
1: Six as a corner.

Subnet Control. 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He's leaving now. 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Received, was that the RO?

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0: 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Car 6, respond with fire, 128 East Bridge Road for the medical. 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

Attention Station 2, Medical Dispatch, 76 Pine Street, 76 Pine Street. It'd be for a 29-year-old male, hip pain after recent surgery on his spine, 507.

Going to fire alarm to engine 483 with ALS. 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Be for a 29-year-old male, severe hip pain, recent lumbar spine surgery, 507.

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You respond to 64 Madison Drive for a burglar alarm called in by the alarm company. They're showing all zones throughout the house.

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2: Car 3.
0: Car 3, can you respond over to the Willard School? I received a phone call from a staff member stating that the school is without power. I believe we're going to have a pretty widespread power outage. I just don't know exactly where.
2: Please.

0: 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Contact four, the traffic lights route 2 at Ornac are currently out. 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
1: Roger. 4-2, can you start over that way as well? Don't manage traffic until state arrives.
2: Affirm en route.

0: 562, car 4. You can clear myself at 7. 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
1: Please enter the...
0: Sir, if one of you could respond up to an ORNAC and help manage traffic there.
2: 3D, sir. 6 and 7 are in route.
0: Roger, thank you. 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

0: 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I'll be going up.
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0: Fire line is answering 83.
1: Clear the general return.
0: 83, you're clear return. 639.
1: 7 in control.

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1: Receive. Are you there with cars 2 and 7 and the state?
0: That's correct, sir. We have all left hand travel lane shut down.
1: Roger. Could any one of you three break away, or are you all needed there for traffic?
0: I can break away if needed, sir.
1: Roger. Could you respond down to 9 Acre, Fitchburg Turnpike at Sudbury Road, report that the outage is affecting that intersection as well?
0: Six, copy, sir.

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1: I'll be clear. 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
1: 3C, thank you.

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1: Sudbury, 172.
0: Sir, just confirming the outage is affecting 9 Acre.
1: Affirmative, sir.
0: Roger. Do you have flashing traffic signals at the intersection, or is it totally dark?
1: Totally dark, along with surrounding businesses.

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1: Four.
0: Sir, where would you like me?

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attention station 2, medical dispatch, 31 Concord Green, apartment 3. Could be for an 83-year-old male, not feeling well, chills, fever, 714.

Concord Fire Alarm to Engine 483. Respond to 31 Concord Green, Apartment 3, for the medical. This will be for an 83-year-old male, not feeling well, fever, chills. Recently dispatched from the ER, 715.

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1: Palms here, Tingy 2.
0: T2 responding, Concord Green.
1: A2 here on responding to Concord Green, 717.
0: Palms 4.
1: Palms is answering engine 4.
0: You can cancel A2, A3 engine 4 going to be responding.
1: A2, you're going to be canceled. Engine 4 and A3 will respond to the medical, 718. A2, you copy the message?
0: A2, received.
2: Fire alarm A3, what's the unit number again?
1: A3, that's going to be 31 Concord Green, apartment 3. The caller is going to meet you guys outside.

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1: Star 2.
0: State and DOT will be covering the intersection of Ornac and Route 2. Local units will be clear.
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1: 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Midnight units will be clear.
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0: for me. I got no reception either. 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
1: RO out of Carlisle. Is active. 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
0: Appreciate it. Thank you.

0: 6 to control. 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
1: 3-6.
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0: From Hanscom, just transferred a 911 uninitialized open line call, 530 Virginia Road, nothing heard in the line. Looks like it's disconnected now.
1: 36.
0: They said that there was some noises heard in the background, unable to make anything out, and then nothing before it was disconnected.

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0: Richard here, no one flagged me down. 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I'll be clear.

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1: 4 Walden Street, Blue Mercury, ready burglar alarm showing rear door.

0: Patrol Unit, stand by for a Bolo from a State Police Detectives Unit. Bolo extradition for kidnapping, assault, battery. Patrol Unit, Bolo from State Police Detectives Unit for an Arthur Krogman. Should be in New Hampshire, 4396746. That was New Hampshire Reg, 4396746. Olive Green, 2015, Subaru Outback, minor rear driver's side damage. A felony warrant for multiple charges with kidnapping, A&B, bringing in a rain, person fear, decent A&B. He frequents colleges and universities, attempting to entice girls to come with him. He has ties to Massachusetts, Vermont. He was pinging on an LPR at 0836 Trapello Road in Waltham, headed towards the Lincoln Concord area.
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0: 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She said it was accidental. History at that address.
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0: We're able to have part of your provider name. I've got an OLN when you're ready.
1: Go ahead.
0: So Sierra 2792448. Sierra 2792448 out of 297 Elm Street. She was likely driving when she dialed 911, but we do have past mental health with that party.
1: Received, thank you.

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1: 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You can show me clear.
0: Reach out.

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0: 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We'll be clear.
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0: 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Car 6. 490 Walden Street, the BD Swim Center. Manager reports multiple vehicles parking the lot without parking passes. They'd like vehicles sighted.
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1: Battle Hammer Antonio 74.
0: We will also be in District 1 for training.
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0: They spoke with Mark down there. They're aware you're coming.

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0: You were just calling.
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0: First city, thank you. Two, control.
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0: Sudbury Road, Heath Bridge, on a stop with MAP 3 Golf, Foxtrot, Foxtrot 76, Black Honda

0: control, Carsick. Go ahead, Carsick. That plate appears valid. Looks like it's a temporary dealer tag out of South Dakota. Registered to that pole and that you called in at a Revere.
1: Where's
0: he? Going back on a 1998 black Harley Davidson.

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Action. I'll be clear, verbal to the RO for speed. 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
0: We ran the VIN all around, all added to the call. All clear. Party's in the process of transferring the plates to his new bike. It'd be a verbal warning for number plate violation.
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Front desk reporting burnt food, 1157.

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0: Mitchell. 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
0: You check Strawberry Hill Road. There's a caller, elderly gentleman, operating a red Jeep, Virginia plates, was seemingly asleep Strawberry Hill at Pope Road, and then said he was lost and went down Strawberry Hill Road.

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0: Virginia Jeep rented. Gonna be Tango Alpha Alpha 9696.
1: Received. He just pulled in the parking lot and walked in the lobby. We'll go speak with him.

Control forces. FYI, not sure if Sieges is down, but we're getting no information back on that plate on IMC or Sieges Web.

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1: 82 responding to town of Bedford.
0: A2, we show you on responding 240 South Road, unit 233, the residence at Bedford. It's me for an elderly male party with CHF feeling dizzy, 1335.

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0: Control, car 2. Car 2. 1224 Main Street, 7-Eleven, for the suspicious activity. Color reports, a white male, approximately 25 years old, no shirt, black shorts, sunglasses, wearing a blue hat, harassing patrons as they're walking in the store for cigarettes.
1: Raising.
0: This is not called in by the store, this is called in by just a one patron.
1: Roger.
2: Control, we can back car 2 on that.

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0: 2 to 6. I should be all set. Spoke to that party. It's going to be Will Pruitt.
1: Received. We'll be clear.

0: 2 Patrol. 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He won't be in the area. He'll be taken off shortly. Do you need the RP's info?
1: I have the RP's info.
0: Received. I'll be clear.

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0: 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It's a white Forester 5 Yankee Sierra Golf 525 YSG 52. It's a rental. Staff is aware. I think they might be checking the area for whoever's dog it is.
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6 to control. Car 6. I got that dog in the car right now. We're headed back to the station. Can you let DCF know? DCR, sorry. If anybody's asking for that dog to come to the station, pick it up.

0: Control 2, car 6. Car 6. The owner of that dog will be responding to the station. ACO said we can give the dog to the owner as long as we have the owner's information.
1: Received, thank you.

0: to car two. Check route 2 westbound between Baker Ave and the rotary. Report of a baby deer in the roadway.
1: Roger.
0: So 2, so you have it. State was unavailable.
1: Roger.

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1: 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I'll be clear.

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1: 4.
0: All units respond to the vicinity of Laurel at Walden for Walden Street schoolgirl, combative and verbal. 6,000. 3 copies.
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1: Go ahead, sir.
0: Sir, she was making her way up Laurel as I was passing through, looking in my rearview mirror. She's out in the crosswalk now with Perot at Laurel.
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0: 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Respond to the vicinity of Walden at Laurel for an evaluation. Transport, police on scene, 1601.
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0: Fire alarm adjusting the location. It's Thoreau at Laurel. Thoreau at Laurel, 1601.

0: 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AE2, engine 3 are on responding.
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0: card 4.
1: Section 12, 3 is riding in the on the way up, 6 is following. All units to be clear.
0: 3 sheets.
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2: Answering A2.
3: A2 will be transporting one patient, one staff member, and a PD officer to Emerson BLS starting mile 0.
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0: Slippery road, fire to route 2, be off with a possible DMV, standby for police.

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0: 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Barra 2.
1: That vehicle's on their way, no issues. I'll be clear.

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0: 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I'll be all set.
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0: 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Sounded like he was up and about, but I'm not sure.

0: 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I have the involved vehicle when you're ready.
1: Go ahead.
0: Massachusetts 6, Hotel, November, Tango, 3-0. 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

0: 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I have the operator when you're ready.
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0: Can you attach mass 6, X-ray Alpha, Foxtrot 7-9? It was just a vehicle that was pulled over, beeping the horn against the protesters, and the vehicle that struck the bicyclist went around this one. So just attach that vehicle, please. We'll put that in the accident report.
1: What are you saying?

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1: Tower 10.
0: So are you available for a call?
1: Yeah, affirmative.
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1: Great.

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0: 6 to control.
1: Car 6.
0: Be clear. 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
1: Alright, son.
0: 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He's being cared for by his wife. She has the phone now. I'll be clear.

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1: I'll be en route to 11 Derby to attempt to serve Ms. Van Hoeven with a HPL.
0: Received.

0: control to cars 3 and 6, Merriam Corner parking lot for a possible B&E versus motor vehicle in progress.
1: Three, how's that?

0: Security Control, is there a description for the vehicle?
1: I don't have a description of the vehicle yet. It was at the end of the parking lot. The reporting party was coming off the Minuteman Trail following a run. He was accosted from across the parking lot by a male and female party at this vehicle in question. States they asked him if it was his vehicle and he ignored them and moved along. Then he saw what appeared to be them breaking the windows, so it may be something like there was a dog in the car, something like that, don't know. The description of the parties is a skinny male, bald, white male in his 40s perhaps, wearing black clothing, accompanied by a female in her 30s with black shorts. That's all I have right now.
0: Received.

0: Spirit Control. You can show me going out.
1: Received. The reporting party is not in the area right now, but I have his contact info. He lives downtown.
0: Six, same traffic.

0: 6 to control. I have the involved vehicle.
1: Go ahead.
0: New Hampshire Reg 570-0656. Please let me know who it comes back to, please.

0: 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That's active on a 2009 Audi A4, color black, to a Noreen Millard out of Nashua, 11371.
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1: A2 on and off, 1947. 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

0: fire alarm from A2.
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